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0: You have two impending, one in Area 3 and one in Havelock. The one in Havelock wants contact from a deputy in reference to drug activity, and the one in Area 3 is a civil complaint.
1: Is the Area 5 I-21? 10-4.
2: All right.
3: Probably item 638 is 1050 PD, US 17, near Askins Brick Road for a red Jeep Cherokee versus Deer. Go ahead.
4: 38, I can handle that one.
2: I'll just clear this one. I don't mind if you're closer.
4: Yeah, well, I'll handle it.
3: Raleigh's to right, item 631.

from any unit in the area of the new... downtown exit with the North Carolina 28, Mary Adam King, 1941, gray Chevy. It's going to be all over the roadway, craving clear at 2012.

104AA, attention Craven County cars, 1080 US 70 eastbound from East Front Street, US 70 eastbound from East Front Street for a gray Chevrolet SUV, 1028 North Carolina, Mary Adam King 1941, Mary Adam King 1941, unable to maintain its lane, unknown direction of travel, authority of county, 2018, KFE 895.

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0: Raleigh to Craven County Cars, 1050 PD, US 70 eastbound there, Thurman Road advice.
1: Sorry. Yeah.
0: Raleigh Adam 6 to US 70 eastbound there, Thurman Road for Escalade versus Toyota, 1053. Go ahead.
1: Sorry, 831. I'm coming in James City eastbound right now.
2: Devil.
0: Raleigh, sorry.

0: 107AA, attention Craven County cars, 1080 US 70 westbound from the 400 mile marker, US 70 westbound from the 400 mile marker for a green passenger car unable to maintain its lane, no 1028 displayed, authority of sale, 2041 KIV 895.
1: Craven 404, are you 10-2?
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0: Raleigh to Craven County Cars, 10-50 PI, Black Swamp Road near Catfish Lake Road advice.
1: 631.
0: Raleigh Adam 631 at 1050 PI Black Swamp Road near Catfish Lake Road for GMC Yukon overturned in the ditch. Subject has a head injury and is unconscious. Go ahead.
1: Yeah, 417.

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0: J65, respond on 190 Nancy Jane Road for a check on welfare. It's all that was stated to us and the caller hung up on us.
1: 32 Kevin, we're clear from the other call. You can put us on that.
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Henry David, 2211 Victor, comes back to 2009 Chevrolet Silverado to a Allison Gale Chase and a Kenneth Darrell Chase out of Vance Pro. It's going to be active 02-15-2287.

0: 4-4-3, can you update that in the cab, please?
1: 4-4-10-4. Crazy Indian Unit in the area at 437, mile marker westbound, after report of a G5 driver via Kia, Edwards Lincoln 4336, Victor Edwards Lincoln 436, ready to clear 2139.
0: Adam 631, Molly.
1: Molly, Adam 631, go ahead.
0: Copy that, 1051, request for birds.
1: I apologize, I didn't hear it for birds. I was public service and citizen was very loud in my ear, so I missed your transmission. Sorry about that.

112 AA, Central Craven County Cars, 1080 US 70 westbound from the 437 mile marker, US 70 westbound from the 437 mile marker for Silver Kia, 1028 North Carolina, Victor Edward Lincoln, 4336, Victor Edward Lincoln, 4336, North County, 2145, KIV 895.

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0: 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What you got?
1: Dispatching of this larceny, 510 Cahokia Creek Road. Caller wants to advise that his wife's laptop got stolen and pawned in Jack.
2: 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We'll handle it after this.

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0: You can clear this, Chuck, on welfare. I don't have the internet, so I can't update the narrative. What was the address on Cookie Creek Road?

0: Robert John Henry 3422, Robert John Henry 3422. Be on 17, coming up to McQuillhorn Road. It'll be a red and color Chevy.
1: Thirty-six.
0: Okay.
1: It was Robert John Henry 3422.
0: My apologies, Robert Lincoln Henry 3422.

Robert Lincoln Henry 3422 Conspetta 2019 Chevrolet Malibu to a Tony Ridley out of Chocolinity. Plate status has vehicle has an insurance stop as of 7/23/2026.

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0: 4997764 comes back to the release subject. He's got 12 current indefinite suspension, 90 cardinal, and negative 20 now as far as 9095.
1: 10-4, thank you.

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0: to US 70. It's going to be tobacco and vapor for a 15-year-old male having code 16 thoughts.
1: 10-4-17. Do we have clothing description?
0: Stand by. It's going to be wearing black pants and a black shirt.

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0: Report on file. What you got for 65?
1: A 15-year-old advising that he has code 16 thoughts.

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1: One, two, three, two, US 70 East. 1232, US 70 East.
0: 1073.
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0: Kramer 165.
1: Go ahead.
0: Are you behind the structure?
1: Negative. I'm still canvassing.
0: Caller's advising that he's on the back side of that structure.
1: 10-4. Did you mention any weapons or just ideations at this point?
0: Negative on the weapons. He's just having code 16 thoughts in his brain.

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0: 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Henry Lincoln Robert 5113. It's a gray Honda.
1: 10-4, you want to go back?
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1: 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It's valid 315 and 2027.

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0: Lincoln, Henry, 9473. Lincoln, Henry, 9473. Be on 43, just passing Powell Road via gray and color Toyota.
1: 10-4, you want to read?
0: Okay.
1: Lincoln, Henry, 9473. The 2026 Toyota Corolla is active 1215 of 2026.
0: 10-4, thank you.
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2: 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They'll be transporting to Carolina East. Report on follow-up. Should we be back tonight?
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0: 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Again, 3537 6520.

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1: 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Should come back to the tower room formally.

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1: Good.
0: Three 5 3 7 6 5 2 0 LFT Michael out of Greensboro. He's active. The restrictions on the current -29. 65, you're back.
2: Go ahead.
0: It's 10-4. He's got one out of Craven.
2: 10-4. Can you show me 17 to the area of News Boulevard and Carolina News? Attempt to locate him.

0: He's going to be wearing blue jeans, green hat, and a gray long sleeve t-shirt, roughly 6'6", left Carolina East. If you want to pass that along to New Bern, he does have approach precautions.
1: 65, 10. 65, do you have a direction of travel?
0: He's going to be on foot, probably walking back towards Havelock.
1: 65, 10. 4. Raven 132, are you 10-2?
2: Chicago, back tonight.
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0: It's 32. Go ahead, sir. On your way back, you want to just keep a lookout for that subject. He's on foot. He doesn't have a phone, so he might possibly be walking all the way back to Havelock. 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
1: 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I'm in Fox Chase Village.
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0: 31, standby. 31, they hadn't had contact with a key holder at the time of the call.
1: 10-4. All entrances are secure. I'll be 10-8.
0: 31, 10-4.

going to be westbound on the Pembroke exit, North Carolina 28. William Adams Sam 6513. William Adams Sam 6513.

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0: Okay, citation.
1: Ten four.
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0: Adam 631 Raleigh, I'll be 1017 in the Craven County Jail.
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1: I'm 10-2.

0: craving any eat in the area of Highway 17 North and Old Brick Road. Have a 16-year-old that has taken a vehicle and is heading northbound. It'd be a 2004 tan GMC Sierra Z71.
1: 36 Raven Z, heading towards Beaufort County.

0: 36. 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He's not returned home. He's supposed to be home by 10. He's taking the vehicle. It looks like he's turned at the north end of the bypass onto Main Street.
1: Therefore, I'll head that way.
0: 36, 10-4.
2: 34.
0: 36. Can I transfer the father to you?
1: 10-4.

0: Adam 631, well, I have that 27 for that criminal history check.
1: You can go ahead with that.
0: It's going to be 211-83974. Say again, 211-83974. Robert LaVoy, good.

0: 65, 36. That truck was supposed to make a right towards Beaufort County on 17.
1: Says he's got a tracker on him. It says that he's heading up through Vansboro right now where the Free Lion Coach is.
0: 10-4.
1: So he'll be heading towards Pitt County, but I got his dad on the line giving me updates.

Craven, Indiana, in the area of Wilmar Road and Highway 17 North. Wilmar Road and Highway 17 North. Have a report of a white and colored GMC Sierra or Chevy truck with dark tinted windows spotlighting in the area.

0: Raleigh 2, Craven County Cars, 1063 Mile Road near NC 43 advise.
1: 38.
0: Raleigh 638 is 1063 for a 10 Chevrolet Silverado going towards Pitt County. A juvenile has taken the vehicle from home. No 1028 right now. Go ahead.
1: 10-4. What's the most recent 1020?
0: Mile Road in NC 43.
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0: I just sent it to you, sir.
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0: 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Last known location was NC43 and Leary Mills Road. And the 1028 is a Henry Boy Edward 3685. Henry Boy Edward 3685. 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

0: The father just informed me that he crossed over in Pitt County. Said it's a silver-ish, goldish color. Might have been a truck on Wilmar, but he's crossed over to Pitt County.
1: This is Campfire 36, full of Pitt County now.
0: He also advised that if he heads back towards Craven County, he'll call back.
1: This is Campfire 36.

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1: 36, go ahead.
0: Victor Frank Robert, 3698. I'll be on Streets Ferry right before Spring Meadows. White and color Mercury.
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0: 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Can you put me on a business security check of the church just off of 70 near Catfish Lake Road, 6375 Highway 70 East?
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1: 34 beginning mileage 65652 at 118.

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0: Ending mileage 65654, and I'm 10 and 8. Correction, I will be 17 to 36.
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2: Can't see the 28. I'll get it for you here in a sec. We're on 43, just coming up to Downey Drive. Yeah, white in color Nissan.
0: KO4 is out.
1: KO4 out, 36.

William Boyd Robert 2193 comes back to 2004 Nissan Titan to a Jonathan Joshua Cortez Hernandez out of New Bernice, to be active 08-15-2027.

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0: Push on the streets, Ferry Road, Spring Meadows Road traffic. Caller wants contact. He advised that his medication is missing since y'all did the search.
2: 36 Craven, it's underneath the armrest.
0: 36 and 4.
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0: Kilo 4.

0: you can show me 10A from this call, and I guess leave it in pending for the little short white guy that was doing the search.
1: Kilo 4, 10-4.

0: 36. I have that read back on the 27th.
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0: Four six four two nine nine three eight comes back to the RO of New Bern. This can be classy active. Nothing current. Zero restriction. -29 is valid CCW.
1: Yeah, thank you.

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1: 36.
0: Can you try calling that caller back? Every time I call, it keeps calling voicemail.
1: 36, 10-4.
0: 32, Graham, 10-8.
1: 32, 10-4.

0: 36.
1: Okay.
0: He called back advising that he found him. Thank you.
1: Jenna.
0: Mr. Whitehead called back advising that he's located that and to thank you for contacting him back.
1: 10-4, nothing but the best service from the Sheriff's Office.
2: Amen.
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1: Thank you later.

It's going to be 1491 Olympia Road in Pamlico. If you can go ahead and create a time sequence. 10. Sorry, Rollin. If you could go ahead and give me the next area, one rotation, preferably a rollback, heavy front end damage.

0: Riley, I'm 638. 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I'm calling now.
1: Ten four, thank you.

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The main number is stating to call the same main number, and the second number is asking for a message out on the voicemail. Please advise.

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1: 10-4.

0: Raleigh Adams 1051 is ENJ. He'll call you in just a moment.
1: 10-4, thank you.

0: Really?
1: I just sent you to this. Going to dispatch you to this juvenile complaint.

0: A female is telling lies about the caller. The female is Hannah, unknown her last name, but she goes to Havelock High, unknown address. She has been IVC'd before, per the caller, thinks she needs to go back. She's telling people that the caller is a pedo because the caller dated a female a year older than him. The caller is 17. The female's making people hate him and hurt the caller and his family. She told people he has harmed her. His pregnant sister is fake. She posted it online and sent it to a call. The post was made on August 12th of 2026. He is going to put this into a document. Any further?
1: Sorry, we're down here at Harlow. We ain't got no internet. What's the address? They want a 21 or they want us to come out there?
0: He wouldn't provide an address. His number is 252-570-7220.
1: We get to the back to civilization, we'll give him a 21.
0: How far?

Craven 602. We've rescued dispatch to 711 Circle Drive. 711 Circle Drive. Caller's advising that she doesn't believe the subject has a pulse now. 10-4-602 at 315.

0: 10:25 is going to be the apartments across from Town Hall. Make contact with Mr. Hagen. He needs a civil standby to get his debit card back.
1: 10:17.
0: It's 10:45 as 0319.
2: Six oh two, Graham. 10:23.
0: It's 10:46:02 at 3:20.

556-5356 comes back to a Robert Alex Hannigan the second. It's going to be out of Earnhold. Class D suspended nothing current. The restriction they have put on.

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0: Sony East and West Camp Cairo, restaurant 28. 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
0: 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I was wanting somebody to come back and search for 9095.
1: Yeah.

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0: 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See if it's going to be 47, 289.
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0: 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I'll be 10-8, you can close the CAD.

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0: Athens, North Carolina, Victor Adam Paul 7784. Victor Adam Paul 7784. It's going to be a large Ford van, gray in color.
1: Charlie, I'm 630. 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

0: I've got a 911 unknown. This is the second time this number's called, but it's at two different locations. It's pinging like it's like they're in the area of the, on Highway 70 headed eastbound on the side of the road.
1: Oh,

0: Just be advised, a construction crew out here I'm about to make contact with. I'm going to see if any of them actually call 911.
1: 10-4-61.

0: Tiffle. This is a white. It's a HHR SUV type vehicle. Pulled into the PVA of the Village Chapel Church on Bryce's Creek Road in there. Williams, they're standing outside the car. I'm checking on saying they've got somebody bringing some gas.
1: 10-4, I don't want.

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1: 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I'm just like, I'm right now.

0: eastbound at NC 43 bypass to Indiana for your vehicle. Edward Lincoln, Lincoln, Ida, 02. No problem.
1: 10-4, Ida 1.

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1: Yes, ma'am. It's a 2026 Toyota Grand Highlander.
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1: Ottawa.
2: The 401 eastbound, Henry Lincoln, Charles 7079, no further.
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0: 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Nobody's home. 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
0: 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Two female juveniles, 1073, start miles are ready.
1: T3, go ahead.
0: That is 70756, repeat 70756.
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1: 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I don't want 10-4.

0: you know, 402 eastbound. It's a 30-day tag, 417-508-65.
1: That's right. 10-4.

0: 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Got an animal complaint. 711 San Juan Road. Caller advises dog ran away. He's unable to locate it.
1: Yeah,

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Lincoln, Mary, William, 1573, no further.

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0: 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RP would like a 21.
1: Civil.

Supervisor, North Carolina 27, returns back to Jose Sosa Santos, subject of Greenville, is showing signal 14, referencing indefinite FTA, pickup license, one restriction, corrective lenses so far. Just 10-14, there is a signal 15 that's been served. 10-10, 10-29 is on the same. Go ahead.

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0: 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Not accepting block calls.
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0: .403 eastbound, Lincoln David Henry 9596. I'll be out of car a minute. Can you confirm DCI that the tag is revoked for insurance stuff?

0: 10-5-1, Lincoln David Henry 9956 is coming back to a 1971 Volkswagen to a rural Padilla. It does have an insurance policy termination and an insurance stop from 12-11-24, and the tags expired 1-15-26.
1: I don't want to crave this. This 28 is Lincoln David Henry 9596.
0: 10-4.
1: Idle 1 Craven, you can 10-22. I got my DCI back open coverage.
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0: Caller just found the dog at his neighbor's house. I'm back tonight.
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2: Be careful leaving.

Craven in a unit near the Speedway in Bridgeton. We're taking a call up for a black Encore that just left going towards New Bern. Possible 10, 1055.

I don't want Craig. I'll be out with one white male. He's on the Clark's Bridge on the rail over the traffic way.

0: I don't want grave, I'm back 10-8, media, photographing. I got a breast cancer awareness rod coming through septic.
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0: We're taking a call, 2924 St. Clair Church Road. RP advised that her sister and her husband had an altercation.
1: How far are they separated?
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1: 7-4, I'm in route.
0: 10-4.
2: 6-1, Craig, you should be in route as well.
0: 6-1, 10-4.

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1: Four 44, 10-4. Craving a 143 and 161. We also have EMS dispatched.
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0: 4 4 Grayson, 61. North Carolina 20, from the control, SAM 8816, pit control, SAM 8816. Bloomfield Main Street, across the College Street, occupied 4 times.
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0: Females complaining of back, neck, and head pain. 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
2: Four four right, you show up at 10-8. Red 4.
1: 4-4-10-4. Ten four 43.

022 out in Ascension, Craven County, cars 1080, US 17, northbound from NC 55. Caller advised a black belt truck unable to maintain lane, authority south, 12-13 hours, deviant, and south.

0: I got a drug activity, 1050 Leisure Lane. The RP said that his girlfriend's sister shipped her a box of 9095.
1: 1217.

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0: 412 eastbound, Victor Mary 6276, no further.
1: 10-4, Item 1.

0: 44 Graven, 1061, North Carolina 20, it's going to be Lincoln Frank Paul, 1859, Lincoln Frank Paul, 1859, it's going to be from 660 and 247.
1: 10444.

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1: I don't want.
0: Eastbound at the US 17 South MLK exit ramp. Virginia passenger vehicles. Sam Zebra Mary 2698, no further.

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1: Craven.
0: 61.
2: This person complaint has got to do with that fraudulent activities you just transferred to New Bern.
0: It is the spouse that is calling. She believes something is wrong because of her husband's bank account has been completely emptied.
2: 10-4.
0: 161, did you want me to give that to New Bern also?
2: Yeah, 10-4. We're going to have to make contact with them.
0: 10-4.

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0: Put you on a lockout. It's going to be the Morningstar, 104 Eford Boulevard, 104 Eford Boulevard. The RP advised it's a gold Toyota Solara, and it is running.
1: 10-4-17.
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0: Craven 144.
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0: Put you on an animal complaint, 6375 NC55 West. The RP advised there's a dead horse on her front porch.
1: 10-4, 10-17.
0: 10-4.

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0: Can you have the on call? Can you give me a call? 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
0: 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That'll be 10-8.
1: 140, 10-4.

0: Crawling and available A6, Pamlico County Car 1050, PD only, Trent Road, east of NC-55, Trent Road, east of NC-55.
1: Adam 623 Raleigh, go ahead.

0: 623 10 4, sir. 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They were plotting at 1438 Trent Road. Same as a gray Toyota Tacoma that ran off the roadway. The caller is a third party that stopped to help. Same. They're 1012 and a Dodge Ram hauling a dump trailer. Name and public service in case.
1: Campbell. 636 23, I can handle that.
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0: I'm calling the animal complaint, 703 Plantation Drive. 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
0: Last unit, re-advise your unit.
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0: 10-4-43.

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0: I just want to check on welfare. It's going to be the Hardee's in Bridgeton, 120 North C Street. There is someone slumped over in a car in the parking lot, a black SUV, white male, bald head.
1: 4, I'll be something.
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0: I'll be out near the Pembroke exit 70 eastbound with Victor Henry William 5918. Victor Henry William 5918, tell white in color, Yukon.
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0: 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Class C active, negative 29.
1: 10-4.
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0: 205 Craven, I'll be 10-8 from that traffic stop. Verbal warning, if you could show me 17 to 43.
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1: We have EMS en route to 140 Pirates Road in reference to a 30-year-old female with seizures.
0: Table.
2: 43, Craven.
1: 143.
3: Adam 623, Rollins.
2: He's 10-2. He was leaning down, transferring money into his account so he could buy Hardee's. I'm back to me.
4: Rollins 623, go ahead, sir.
1: 10-4-43. Kilo 5, do you copy?
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1: 10-4, Kilo 5.
3: Ma'am, I'm 10-23, this 10-50. I'll be on Trent Road about a mile and a half, 2 miles, 55. Can you contact the next 10-51 Hardison's, please?
4: 10-4, Hardison's.

0: 10-4, I appreciate it. Also, I failed to tell you, when they come down 55 at eastbound towards Oriental, they're going to need to make a left on Trent Road versus going right at the restaurant. Also, this is going to be a 1082. The owner of the vehicle stated he didn't need a record for it, just needs to get out of the ditch.
1: 10-4, sir.

0: Good morning, Citizen Assist. 1520 US 70 Highway East. It's going to be the East 70 fuel market. The RP advised that he has emergency custody of his son and the mom will not let him have the child.
1: 10-4, I'm 10-17 from 101.
0: 10-4-42, he'll meet you at the fuel market and he will be in a blue van in the parking lot.

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0: 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Again, 3268-6055 and 28 to
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0: I put you on the business list 401 Buck Lane. The RP was like, in regards to the guy who is on Facebook.
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0: Rutland Animal Craven County Car, 1050 PI, Dover Fort Barnwell Road, Jonestown Road, Dover Fort Barnwell and Jonestown, Nebraska.
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1: 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It's going to be 3325 Dover Fort Barnwell Road. In the area of Jonestown, vehicle overturned. County advised patient is out of the vehicle, fire EMS 1017.
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0: Probably going to be able to Craven County Car, 1050, unknown PI, US 70, eastbound the 404, US 70, eastbound the 404. Nice.
1: 623, Raleigh, go ahead.
0: Raleigh, 63, 10-4, sir. County advise US 70 at the 404, unknown if eastbound or westbound. I'm waiting on an answer. It is a white truck that ran off the roadway into the median. I already messed in something.
2: Tim, 631, you can assign it to me.
0: Probably 631, 10-4, sir.
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0: I'm waiting on a call back. Once they get an update on the patient status, they're going to let me know and I'll let you know.
1: 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I'll come out there to you.

0: You can't see it. Fire department was unable to locate that one. I'm en route to the 3300 block of Dover Fort Barnwell Road and Jonestown Road.
1: All right, 10-4. I'm still heading in the right direction. I appreciate it.

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0: Dispatch you to the Santiac Road traffic. Caller wants to talk to somebody about the owner of the property renting this property out to Hispanics.
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0: Raleigh, the unavailable A6, Craven County Car, 1050, unknown PI. US 70 eastbound at Hazeldale Lane, US 70 eastbound at Hazeldale Lane, above.
1: Channel 631.
0: Raleigh, 631, 10-4, sir. Unknown PI, US 70 eastbound side at Hazeldale Lane. County advised a single vehicle, MVC, at the split. Fire EMS 1017. I'll not get anything from her.
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I'll still read the comments if you can see them. Riley Adams, 744, go ahead.

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0: Raleigh Craven County Car, 1050 PD, US 70 eastbound near Carolina Pines.
1: 7-3-1 Raleigh, you can tag it on me.
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0: I don't think so, Your Honor.
1: Well, yeah, that's 631. Go ahead.
0: We 1023 with a silver Kia. Can we get grays 1051 on his request, no delay?
1: 10-4.
0: San 50 is going to be eastbound, just past Carolina Pine.
1: 10-4.

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0: Old Airport Road, V Colonial Capital. In reference to a juvenile that's caused damage from a dirt. 10 for 34, 1917.

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0: That subject's not supposed to still be on the plane.
1: 10-9.
0: We were advised the subject's not on scene any longer.
1: 10-4.

0: Adam 631, Raleigh.
1: Raleigh on 631, go ahead. Craven, I'm going to have a delayed response because of traffic crash.
0: 10-4-1-34-19-19. Llewellyn is involved in the Kia. I'll be 1024 from that. Fire is going to remain on scene until Graves gets it. I'll be 1023 to the next one. Can I get area 4, Graves, rotation for a Hyundai? Give me in the ditch. This is the owner's request.
2: 10-4, and just confirming, the first one was a PI because they only have you assigned to one.
0: 10-4, this is at the 70 split, just at the 429.
2: 10-4.
0: You can advise Graves for the second one, it's going to be a Hyundai. Is there any rollback, the tires broke off?
2: 10-4.

0: I'm going to jump down to Taverna and come in from that direction. I saw some kids on an e-bike and a scooter earlier. I'm going to come from that direction.
1: 10-4, I'm still sitting on 70.
0: 7.
2: 36, Grumman, 10-6-1.
1: Go ahead, 36.
2: Just turned on Briarwood from Washington Post. Tom John Frank, 4385. Tom John Frank, 4385. Be a white color Nissan.
1: Have your readback when you're ready.
2: Go ahead.
1: Tom John Frank, 4385, comes out in 2022 Nissan Altima to a Catherine Morris out of New Bern. Body status is limited, expired. It was valid through 6/30 of 2026.

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0: King Mary Edward 6636. King Mary Edward 6636.
1: 5-5, I have your read back.
0: Give it.
1: King Mary Edward 6636 transmitted a 2006 Volkswagen to a Roland prison at a New Bern and valid through 12-15 of 2026.
0: Civil.
2: 61, credit. Yeah, 1821 Old Airport Road with two on a dirt bike.
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0: 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I'm going to follow them home to 534 West Grantham.
1: 10-4, was that mom with them? Oops.
2: Can you get an idea of what kind of damage you're talking about? I'm going to talk to their parents.
1: Where is the damage supposed to be?
2: I do not know.

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1: Go ahead.
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1: Never.
2: I'm 17 to you. We obviously ain't gonna be able to tell if it was done without video, but I'm sure we can get that later.
1: I think someone who works here is inside.
2: Alright, 10-4.
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1: Is it on Glen Burnie or 70?
0: 38 Raleigh, looking at me, 24, Denver, Fort Palmer Road.
2: It's on Glen Burnie, or 70, sorry.
3: 10-4.
2: I'll be all the same.
0: Raleigh, is there anything else pending for ICU?
3: Negative.

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0: 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North Carolina flying it.
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0: North Carolina, Mary David Robert, 2385, Mary David Robert, 2385, vehicles in the ditch. He's got somebody coming to pull now, he's 10-2.
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0: 345-486-5303, Morrell out of Trenton. He's active, zero restrictions, nothing current. Nate 29 is active, probation prior 1995.
1: 10-4, thank you, ma'am.